0: 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That's why I'm moving retarded.
1: That's why I'm moving retarded.
0: Baby, welcome to the party.
1: Huh?
0: I hit the boy up and then I go skating a Rari. Baby, welcome to the party.

0: Call the fucking sun site. 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